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your lover, or if you've been living undercover, well, I'm coming to your town to break it all down and help you with all of this. I'm looking to help you find bliss. 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God spoke to me, said, listen to me. I anoint you with the power that'll get them all moving. You're agitated, you're prayed and meditated, you're concentrated on getting elevated. By sundown, Monday, you who come will be blessed with a big money blessing. You will be doubted by all the unbelievers on all of the things I'm addressing. But you must tell seven friends. You must first bring seven friends. And don't be selfish and keep this all to yourself and don't eat.

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I say you look so fine that I really want to make you mine. 4, 5, 6, come on and get your kicks. 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

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Really wanna make you mine. 4, 5, 6, come on and get your kicks. Now you don't need

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Každý večer v 11 s Martinem Celarem na rádiu Rockzone. Oscar World Peace. Machibo. Worldwide. So pray to God I last year I took a chance. 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
1: I'll take advantage of this quick moment to introduce the guy on drums tonight, Mr. Matt Cameron. 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Hey. 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

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Bite that mic, I know you never stole one. 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